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2: Guess who? J to the low, F to the AB. Ho, yeah. Ho, yeah. Ho.

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0: 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Tip van de nacht.
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0: 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Costa.
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2: We were lovers for the first time. 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Yeah. 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Smoking and inhaling every moment. It was reckless and we overdid.

0: That was wonderful.
1: Bravo.
0: I loved that.
1: Oh, it was great.
0: Well, it was pretty good.
1: Well, it wasn't bad.
0: Well, there were parts of it that weren't very good,
1: though. It could have been a lot better.
0: I didn't really like it.
1: It was pretty terrible.
0: It was bad.
1: It was awful.
0: It was terrible.
1: Get him

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0: 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And Pink. 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
1: If you can't love yourself, how in the hell you gonna love somebody else? 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

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Yes, yes, it was me.

0: Danny Dorm's best. Dania's delight. Hits and classics.
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0: Costa Blanca.
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